Ha! 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Well, you can say what you like, but it doesn't change anything.

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As you remember last time, the prince was found without a dime on the Pounce of Aldays while Jerry watched from a

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We long for the cracking sound, crossing, breaking under our feet into pieces. Some people can only see destruction. Fuck what they say. There is no cure for blind eyes.

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We could see all the buildings collapsing around us, so we kissed. And we laid on the bed. 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

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Gone the bearing and the grace, such sunken eyes and charnel face, who dye his hair and